0: Coming up next.
1: All right, so our listener Jenna is mad at her husband for embarrassing their son at a baseball game. I don't know if it's really embarrassing, though. Maybe a teachable moment. We'll have Serena read the DM, and then you can be the judge. Listener therapy is next.
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3: Yeah. Yes. Yeah.

0: All right, y'all. So Jenna is mad at her husband for embarrassing their son at a baseball game. I feel like this could have possibly been a teachable moment, but I don't know the full story if we're being honest. So let's have Serena read the DM that Jenna sent, and then we could talk about it. It's listener therapy. It's Tino Gochino Radio. Go ahead.
1: My husband coaches our 10-year-old son in Little League. He's a very shy and sensitive kid, but he loves to play baseball, so my husband volunteers to coach him this year. Last night at his game, my son wasn't listening to my husband when he was out on the field. So instead of waiting until after the game to say something to him, my husband called timeout and took my son out of the game in the middle of the inning and talked to him right there. My son was so embarrassed that he started crying in the dugout and now says he doesn't want to play anymore. I told my husband he shouldn't have pulled him in the middle of the game, and he said that our son needed to learn a lesson. Is it worth it to destroy our son's the love of baseball?
2: I did this the other day.
0: I was right. This is a teachable moment.
1: Maybe you're not a good coach to your son. Maybe you're a good coach, but only because your son probably doesn't want to listen to you all the time. Like, he has to listen to you in every aspect, and now it's this, so maybe he needs a different coach.
0: That's crazy. Y'all are defending the kid. The coach is doing the coach's job. He's coaching.
2: And that's why a lot of parents don't develop pros.
0: Hold on. Let's talk to our producer, Matt, who is a coach of all three of his kids' teams.
3: Yeah. You don't go take a position player out in the middle of the game, in the middle of the inning, let alone, and embarrass him. Everybody's watching. He makes that walk of shame back to the dugout. That's demoralizing. That's a terrible thing to do as a coach. You do discipline him. You talk to him about it in between innings or after the game. Maybe don't start him. Don't let him play the next game or something. But you don't embarrass him during the game.
2: Bro, the other day, my kid was crying. Granted, he's only in T-ball. He's 4 years old. Uh-huh. But he was crying. He was throwing his glove down. Everyone else was there to practice. I said, you're going to get out there and you're going to play. We did not come all the way over here so I can coach someone else's kid. Mm-hmm. And he was like, oh, no, I'm not listening. I said, okay, cool. So he started crying. I said, look, kids, look at my son crying. Look at him. And he's like, stop doing that, Daddy. Stop doing that.
3: Wow.
2: It is what it is. I'm sorry.
3: You're a terrible coach and father.
2: He's gonna respect me later on, and he's going to be a pro.
3: Not with those jeans.
0: What are those? Jordache? What type of jeans are we talking? Let's take it to the phones and see what Lisa thinks about it. Next.
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1: Kiss.

0: right, so Jenna reached out because she's upset with her husband for embarrassing their son at a baseball game. I guess her son is 10 years old. He's in Little League, super shy, like sensitive kid, but he loves baseball. And at their game last night, I guess he wasn't listening to her husband. Again, he's the coach. And so he decided to go out on the field, grab him, talk to him, made a whole thing about it. The son was embarrassed. Now he wants to quit. And Jenna agrees, like it was, he shouldn't have done that. But the dad is saying, what are you talking about? Like, if he's doing bad, that's my job as a coach to teach him right from wrong and, you know, try and get him on track so we can win the damn game. Lisa, thoughts?
1: Okay, these are my thoughts, and I have several, honestly. But the first and foremost thing is he treated him worse than he would another player. He acted like a bully. And the father needs to learn a lesson in self-control and building his child's self-esteem and should never coach anything ever again.
2: And it's also safe to say that this kid will never be as good as he should be.
3: My husband did that to our son publicly, then I'm publicly pulling my husband and yelling at him.
0: Oh my God. Toxic all around.
2: I disagree.
1: Hey, Serena.
0: I just heard that Serena said publicly. That's all I heard.
2: I'm putting you in school.
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0: They always say you can't stop a hustler, and I guess that's the case in Diddy's situation. This man's making money behind bars, dude. Mm-hmm. Let's talk about it. What did he do? It's tea time. It's Tino Cochino Radio. Serena will tell us.
1: He just sold one of his luxury Miami mansions for $55 million. Yeah. It's the waterfront home on Star Island, and he actually bought it from Gloria Estefan, which I thought was kind of cool. But he owns the house right next door, and that's the house that got raided. So I'm like, why wouldn't... I feel like I wouldn't want that memory. I would sell the house.
2: Sell them both, yeah.
1: That got raided. Yeah.
0: That's crazy. $55 million. Mm-hmm.
1: But they showed pictures. I thought it was cool because when I went to Miami last year, I'm like, hey, I saw that. Like, I remember seeing those houses. Yeah.
2: He paid $70 million for it. So
3: yeah, I was going to say, he lost on it.
0: Damn, that's still crazy, though. I mean, I've learned that, like, my dream home... is right around 2.5, like when I Zillow search. Yeah. I mean, I don't live in that, but I'm saying, like, you know when you see a house, like when you were a kid, you're like, wow, I want to live in that. Yeah. Like, now as an adult, when I look at a house, and I'm like, damn, I want to live in that. Right. When I look up everything, it's around 2.5, and I'm just like, how do you get that?
2: I have no idea.
0: Triple technically, income. You don't need 2.5 because you just got to put whatever down, but you got to be able to afford the payments.
2: Yeah.
0: But still, even when you think about a $55 million home.
2: I think you have to be an accident attorney.
0: They're the ones that can afford the ones with billboards.
2: Yes.
3: Or you just keep selling your house and turning equity. Tino, you can do it. You don't have no kids, so no one really has to stay here grounded. You just keep turning equity, keep moving.
0: We got more coming up next on Gary Vee Show. listen, dude, rapper or not, I'm not rapper. Well, he used to rap.
2: Who?
0: Hitmaker. Yeah. Well, when he went by Youngberg. But now he's produced, you know, the hits for everybody. He was in an interview and spoke out on women.
1: Oh, God.
0: Duh. And he said that he believes no women are genuine and that everything is transactional.
1: Who hurt him?
0: We're going to see. Oh, see, I mean, Serena hasn't even heard it yet and she's mad.
3: Crazy.
0: We're going to listen to it next.
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5: Yeah. Yes.

0: mega producer, hit maker.
1: Yeah.
0: Formerly Young Berg. You know, this guy's been around for years, doing it, giving everybody hits, had hits of his own. Mm-hmm. He was in an interview and he said that he believes no women are genuine and everything is transactional.
1: Oh, dang.
2: I don't think no women is like genuine.
3: Okay.
2: I think a genuine relationship is when you find somebody that y'all meet on a common ground of having nothing and y'all build something together. That's really genuine. Like, everything transactional.
4: Have you ever been married?
2: No.
4: So I made this comment that marriage is for old people and poor people.
2: True.
4: Man, see, and I got a lot of flack for that because I feel like when you're in those areas, it works. That's real love.
0: I agree with him.
1: Wow.
3: I disagree.
0: Not about the women being all pieces of crap, but about marriage being...
1: For old people and poor people?
0: Yeah.
1: But you were young and not poor and you got married.
0: Yeah, and well, when it was all done, I'm still not through the divorce and it's still financially affecting me.
1: Yeah, that's true. Mm-hmm.
0: If it was love and all just love, then we wouldn't be fighting over money.
1: That's true. It's just the wrong person.
3: Yes, I agree.
0: But again...
5: I don't think so.
3: I think, okay, for what he's saying, for his situation, I understand because he already has all this money. And if I had all that money, I would be, I guess, cautious and also like, do you really like me or do you just want my money? So I get from his perspective, but to say women are transactional, it's like, no, like you are surrounding yourself in that environment with women who are looking for something.
0: Transactional doesn't necessarily have to mean money. Like, what if, is he wrong? Like, if a guy wants to get with a hot girl, why does he want that? Because she's hot. But so how's he going to get that? He's got to do something to get that. Vice versa. If the woman wants to get with a guy for he's a great guy, well, she's going to have to do something to get that, right? Like, nothing just happens to happen. Like, one person is always going to give the other one something. Isn't that a transaction?
3: Mm-hmm. I guess. I just don't like the term that he's saying it. Because, I mean, sure. Like, I was looking for a good man. And I guess...
1: You found him.
3: Yeah, but to do that, I guess I have to be a good person too, I guess. I don't know.
1: I guess that's a transaction. Yeah. Like, I love her personality. She loves my personality. I'll be nice to her so that she's nice to me. And I guess that's a transaction, but that's also love.
0: I want to read a quote to you guys really quick.
1: Oh, no.
0: And you got to believe it because it's coming from @NoBlueprint, so you know it's real.
3: Okay.
1: Yeah, I follow that.
0: A lot of men tried giving a woman a life she never had and ended up finding out exactly why she never had it.
3: But a lot of men, I think it's just about money.
0: Damn, Serena, we're out of time.
3: Oh, I got it in.
0: Coming up next, we're going to talk rare jobs that pay way more money.
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0: irritating. If you want to make a little money, there's some rare jobs that pay way more than you would expect. Serena's got a list of them. Go ahead.
1: A crime scene cleaner.
2: Man, hell no.
3: Nope.
2: Well, how much?
1: $90,000 a year.
3: Not
1: I
3: enough.
1: Think that's not enough.
0: No, no.
2: For
0: no.
2: congealed blood.
1: I couldn't stomach that.
0: My mom always said that she wanted to be, because my mom doesn't like people. So she always wanted to work at a funeral home and do the makeup.
1: I did my mother-in-law's makeup.
0: What was the experience?
1: It was easier than I thought.
0: Yeah.
1: Because I think mentally I thought it was going to be hard. But going in there, no, it was.
3: You had to do it at the morgue? Like,
1: yeah.
3: Was there other bodies around?
1: No, you have your own room. You're actually just in like a normal room.
0: Interesting.
3: Was it freezing?
1: Mm-hmm. It was cold in the room.
0: Was it peaceful?
1: It was peaceful. And it was with my two sisters-in-law. My two sister-in-laws, and it was actually like a nice experience. Like, we were like laughing, and it was just, I don't know,
0: like a bonding moment.
1: Yes.
0: Hmm. Mm-hmm. That's wild.
3: Interesting.
0: Okay. Well, I mean, I don't know how much that pays. I just threw that in to try and whatever. Let's keep it moving. What's another job that pays good?
1: A power line installer. So, and they repair it in any weather.
3: Oh, no.
1: $126,000 a year.
3: Dang.
0: That's good, but it's just very scary.
1: I feel like
0: scary.
1: That's still not enough. Like, for a job that you could be electrocuted, you could fall off of. Like,
3: yeah, but $120K is $120K.
1: I'm saying for that job, I just don't think that's enough.
0: Give me one more.
1: A court reporter. They make $127,000 a year, and they capture every word spoken in court.
3: Oh,
2: that
3: man.
2: Is a crazy skill.
0: I've dealt with a bunch of those as of late, and I give them props, man. They sit there, and when it, bro, I feel bad for them. If once you start kind of going at it with a lawyer or with somebody else, they're like, hold on, I can't keep up.
2: Oh, they do.
0: Yeah. They're like, stop.
3: Imagine the stories they hear.
0: Oh,
3: you know what I mean?
0: Yeah. They can't imagine. There you go. There's a couple options if you're trying to make some extra money. Good luck, dude. It's Tino Cochino Radio. We got more coming up next.
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1: 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We're just kind of telling you what we're going through, and chances are a lot of you are going through it. I, Tino, forever, years, have talked about being Team No Kids, and I'm finally putting my money where my mouth is.
2: Finally.
1: I'm getting a vasectomy.
3: Yeah.
1: I think. And we're talking about it next.
0: Tino Cochino Radio.
4: 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My Kiss Radio.

0: All right, so I have been talking about not wanting kids forever. It's just, I feel like how so many people know, like, yo, I'm supposed to be a parent. Mm-hmm. There's a lot of people that feel that way. Yeah. Mm-hmm. I feel like I'm not supposed to be a parent.
1: Go with that.
0: And man. So I'm finally to the point where I'm like, man, I'm going to be 40 next year. I'm living my best life. I don't want kids. I'm going to get a vasectomy.
2: Good.
3: Mm-hmm. I mean, you're already going to be, like you said, 40. I feel like that's a good age to kind of like know. Like,
0: right. Uh-huh. I'm not like 20 and like, oh, you never know. Like,
2: you hear people get in their early 20s. No,
0: someone
2: sure.
0: just got it really young. I forgot. We just talked
3: and
0: about
3: it. You could get it reversed, if yeah. anything, too. Huh?
2: Yeah, for like yeah. 10 grand, and there's no guarantee it works.
3: So I know somebody who, I mean, shout out to her husband because they had two kids already. He got the vasectomy. And then I don't know how many years later, I guess she was like, I want to have another baby. And he went back, redid it, and they had another baby.
0: That's crazy.
3: Wow. Yeah.
2: So you have options.
4: I was just going to say, would you do that, Tino, if you met someone like, and then you were, you know, kind of with them for like 3 to 5 years? And
0: no, because I'm already age-wise, like, I don't want to be an old dad either.
4: That's true.
0: And so I'm about, like she said, I'm about to be 40. I still feel very strongly about it. I don't want it. I'm going to do it.
4: So what if that's a deal breaker at that time after the 5-year mark? And she's like, I really want to have kids. Are you breaking up with her? Are you leaving?
0: I'm going to say, you, well, you knew what it was when we got here. Yeah, so yeah. feel free to take that yeah. box right there by the door and put whatever
2: to the left,
0: I
2: to the left.
0: Put whatever I gave you in it.
2: Yep.
0: And go.
3: Just a box? Just kidding.
0: Yeah. I'm not giving anyone anything no more.
2: That's good.
0: All you get is all you get is my love.
2: That's
0: no
2: good.
0: More
2: That's
0: finances.
2: Shout out.
0: So here's the thing. There's a place by my house that has a blue sign. And I see it every day when I drive home. It's a little blue sign, neon sign, and it just flashes and it says purely vasectomies. And I'm like, that's where I gotta go. It's literally a sign and yeah. it's just flashing at me. And Matt keeps on saying, oh, I don't know, man. Don't trust it. I don't know, man. But it doesn't. I looked up the reviews. I spent like an hour on the website. It seems very legit. Everybody said it was painless. You, for some reason, keep telling me that I shouldn't go here, though. Why?
2: I just think you need to go to a reputable doctor, not one with a neon sign that's flashing.
0: Who's like, to say they're not reputable?
4: That's
0: they're just
4: true.
0: They're promoting.
2: But a neon sign, that's what you find in massage parlors that are fun at the end.
0: Those
2: you know?
0: Are great.
4: Those are great.
0: I want to talk to Matt about his experience because he got a vasectomy. I'm just looking for, you know, positive reassurance.
2: Ooh.
0: We'll discuss it next.
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0: All right, so we're talking vasectomies. It's Tino Gochino, and I plan on getting one. I'm going to my consultation next week. I'm all about it. Man. I'm excited. Mm-hmm. Our producer, Matt, got one. When was it? A few years ago?
1: Yeah, it was maybe, it was probably 8 years ago because my youngest is 8.
0: And it's painless, correct?
1: It is painless. The only thing that hurts is they put this big ass needle to numb everything into your sack.
0: Scrotum.
1: Yes. And, that hurts. But then the rest of it's just like a mind F.
0: I would just shut my eyes. I don't want to look at anything. I just want to shut my eyes and just keep it moving.
2: Can you listen to music?
1: No, it's very quick.
0: It takes like 10 minutes, right?
1: Yeah. They cut a tiny little hole.
0: Yeah.
1: They pull out your vas deferens, a little tube. They cut it on two ends. Then they tie each end together. Then they burn it. Oh. They burn the ends. And that's what kind of gets you, because you see this little plume of smoke rising up out of your junk. Whoa, and you're like, looking at it, it's like, oh my God, and you can smell it.
3: I was going to ask, whatever's in there, it has to be drained out, right? So do they do that for you?
1: No. I didn't pay the extra charge.
0: I hope. We're going to... Actually, hold on before we're done.
1: Yeah.
0: You told me off the air, but we didn't fully get into it.
1: Yeah.
0: You had somebody, a friend, that got a vasectomy and his wife still got pregnant.
1: Yes. Yep. They had three kids. They were done. This is my next door neighbor. Mm-hmm. 4 or 5 years later after the vasectomy, they were like, we hadn't seen him in a while. We're like, what's up? She's like, I'm pregnant again. And my first reaction was like, from who?
0: She cheated. Wow.
1: No, she didn't.
2: No, the kid, you can still get pregnant.
1: The kid ended up looking exactly like him, just like their other kids. And the cool thing was, they had all boys leading up to that. They always wanted a girl. The fourth one was a girl.
3: Well, that's God's plan.
0: This is making me not want to get it.
1: Nothing's 100%. They say like one out of every 1,000 people. From Jurassic Park, where Jeff Goldblum goes, life finds a way. Sometimes it reconnects on its own. It's true.
0: Rest in peace, Sam Neill.
1: I know.
2: That's crazy. So
4: Coming up next.
0: There is an evolutionary reason as to why women need to feel adored by their husbands. And we will share it with you next.
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0: So let's talk about feeling adored. Not Miguel's song. That was a classic. But actually feeling that from your partner, specifically with women. There's an evolutionary reason as to why women need to feel adored by their husbands.
1: Women need one big thing from their husbands. They need a lot of things from their husbands, right? I mean, they require respect and they require responsibility, et cetera, et cetera. But the one big thing that if they don't have, it'll wreck their marriage. They need to be adored by their husbands. And the evolutionary reason for that is that women, they make a big investment. I mean, being pregnant and feeding a child, that's a huge investment, and that requires commitment and protection from the mate. And so the way that that's shown is adoration. Like, baby, I would fight a tiger for you and only you. That's adoration, right? And if they don't feel it, it's a huge problem because that signals a huge lack of commitment. And that's when a marriage really starts to falter. If they don't feel the adoration, the unique adoration from the husband.
2: I bet you they feel the debit card in their hands when they're swiping it every day.
0: Serena, what are your thoughts?
3: No, I agree. And then I especially feel that I feel like my husband's always loved me, but after I had his children, I think like his love just grew, and I think like that adoration came even more intense.
4: Yes, when you hold your baby for the first time, you realize that your woman went through all that to make that child for you, and you have this new family. You're just, that love is like exponentially bigger.
3: Especially
4: for your
3: mate. After he saw the childbirth, like he always tells me randomly, just like, there was so much blood, like everything like watching you go through all that.
4: Was he by your feet or by your shoulders when he?
3: Yeah, I don't remember, Matt. There was so much going on.
2: His love grew. Did yours?
3: Yes, of course. He's my husband.
2: Oh, I know that, but I mean, people can just be married to people and still.
3: I feel like you think I hate my husband.
2: A little bit.
4: No, he's hoping you hate your husband.
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0: I came across an observation that is mind-blowing when you actually think about it. And men aren't going to like it if they've ever felt jealous of a man talking to their woman. Does that make sense?
3: Yes.
2: Yeah.
0: Okay, I'm going to share it with you next.
5: 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Kiss.

0: I came across this post, and when you actually just think about it, it is kind of mind-blowing. Okay? And a lot of guys probably won't like this, but it's just real if you think about it. Have you ever seen a guy before and thought, oh, I don't want my girl talking to him? Like he seems like he could
1: pull my girl?
0: Yeah, a little bit. Have you ever felt that
2: Matt,
0: in your life?
2: Matt does that to me, yeah.
0: Oh, wow.
1: I can pull your girl?
2: No, he...
0: So the post says, listen, if you think your girl's going to leave you for another man, you're gay. Because that means you think he's cute. That's real.
3: Oh, my God.
0: Have you ever thought about it like
3: that's
0: that?
3: Funny.
0: You feel some type of way because you're like, yo, that's
1: an attractive man.
0: He look good. Damn, she might like him. But that means you can admit that he's sexy.
2: I thought you were going to say, like, if you think your girl will leave you for another man, you already lost her.
3: Or maybe you should step it up.
0: But this is a physical thing. If like,
1: this is purely, yeah. Serena, like, what about for Serena? Like, if you saw your husband Paul talking to some woman, would you feel differently if it was like a really attractive woman versus some of you're like, oh, that's not going to be a
0: thing. Look at her face. She don't give a damn.
3: My husband loves me. I know he would never cheat on me.
0: He knows you love him too, but he forbids you from doing a Chris Brown meet and greet. Talk to me.
3: Oh, because he knows.
0: Even that, you heard
2: oh
0: the
2: oh my God.
0: You heard the
4: Radio.
0: In 2026, I feel like guys don't know how to approach women anymore. And we've seen studies and talked about it where it says women want to be approached by men.
2: Yeah,
0: so guys, how do you do it? Came across this. Want to share it with you and see if it might help. 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
6: The IRS was going to levy my bank account, but Guardian was able to prevent that and fix all

I have a buddy that is in the Gen Z crowd, and he asked me a while back. He's like, bro, how do you like hit on girls, or what do you do? And I'm like, what do you mean? He's like, I just don't know. I don't get any attention from women, and I don't know how to approach them. Right. And it's a whole thing. Like, there's studies that say Gen Z doesn't know how to date because of just the way they communicate online. There's no in-person

0: activity. Mm-hmm. So how do you approach a woman without her going bat crazy on you? Serena's going to tell us.
1: Okay, so first step. There's a 5-second rule, which means you have exactly 5 seconds to move. Do not hesitate, because your logical brain will kick in and create fake scenarios and paralyze you with overthinking.
2: Oh, my God.
3: So just go for it.
1: Yes.
3: Basically, when you mm-hmm. see someone you like.
0: That makes sense. I agree with that. Because the worst they can do is tell you no.
1: Right. Yes.
2: Like the other day, I told a girl, she was walking out of the gym. I said, excuse me. She turned around. Yes. And I was like, you're super beautiful.
4: Why would you do that? And you're in a relationship.
2: But I turned around and I walked inside. She stood there because I saw her from the inside through the window.
3: Because you creeped her out. No, she didn't want to go in
2: there
3: anymore.
2: She was just like, wow. Like, he just said I was beautiful and then walked off. Like, he's not going to ask me for anything. And so next time I see her,
1: we're going to have this connection.
2: You know what I'm saying?
4: Why are you making these connections? Your girl and baby are at home.
2: I know. Jesus Christ. You're the fridge. The fridge. Fridge. Fridge.
3: Protecting the snacks.
4: Are there any other tips, or that's it?
1: Yes. No. Number 2, lead with absolute body language. Before you even open your mouth, make sure your posture is right. Keep your shoulders back, stand tall, and maintain eye contact.
3: Confidence.
0: It's funny. We had a caller on the line the other day that said she broke up with somebody because they had bad posture.
3: Yeah.
0: Remember that?
3: They look like capital A because their shoulders
1: are
3: strong.
1: Yeah,
0: that's nuts.
2: And Matt looks like a B.
0: Number 3.
3: Looks like an O.
1: Drop the cringe pickup lines.
4: Hold on. I'm not even listening. Matt Nicasio looks like an O.
3: And I'm a capital Q.
2: That's with a capital C.
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1: Are you smarter than Nicasio? Listen, man, we hit you with a question. We even give you the multiple choice answers. Yes, all you got to do is pick the right one. This is your question today.
2: Which famous singer bought first class plane tickets for her dogs because they do not get along? Is it A, Mariah Carey, B, Doja Cat, or C, Jordan Sparks?
1: We've got Mike on the line, ready to play. He seems excited, so we'll get to it next.
0: Tino Cochino Radio. Kiss.

0: are you smarter than the Casio? Let's talk to Mike. What's up, bro?
1: Hey, how you doing?
0: All good, bro. How are you?
1: Doing good.
0: Hell yeah. Well, look, man, this game is super easy. Nicasio gives you a question. He gives you three multiple choice answers. You pick the right one. We get you hooked up, okay?
1: Okay, sounds good.
0: Here we go.
2: Which famous singer bought first class plane tickets for her dogs because they do not get along? Is it A, Mariah Carey, B, Doja Cat, or C, Jordan Sparks?
1: I'm going to go with Mariah Carey.
2: He got it.
0: It's
2: got
0: to be. Yeah, that's a diva move right there.
3: It is.
0: First class tickets for the dogs, bro.
2: No.
0: Have you ever flown first class, Mike?
1: No, I've never flown first class.
0: It's so expensive. It's so crazy. I have a flight coming up from Dallas to San Diego, and it's like an hour and a half flight or something like that. Mm-hmm. It was $900 to fly first class. I'm like, who does that for an hour and a half, bro?
1: I know that, though. That's crazy.
0: Listen, man, coming up next, I want to talk to you guys about my YouTube comedy special that's out. It's not the full thing. It's 10 minutes, but I need your help to blow it up, man. Please, we'll talk about it. Don't move.
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0: Are you coming in or what?
1: What up, man? Cino Gochino. Listen, I'm very excited because I've been sharing my comedy journey with you guys for over 2 years now.
2: Yes, sir.
1: And it's been going amazing. We had a sold out show in Ontario, California. We filmed the entire thing as part of my Love Bomb comedy tour. And I was about to put like the entire hour out. And then I was like, let's be real. People have a very short attention span. My name's not big enough yet in the comedy world to hold people hostage in front of their computer or phone or TV for an hour.
3: Yeah.
1: I was like, so let's slowly build this thing. I'm going to put it out 10 minutes at a time. Once a month, I'll drop 10 minutes until the end of the year, and then we'll put the whole thing out. And then hopefully by the time I put the entire thing out, we've gained some momentum from each 10-minute special.
3: Yes.
1: So the first 10 minutes is streaming now. It's called Dating in Your 40s, and it's basically just me talking about how dating, because I'm 39, but if you round up, right?
3: Yes.
1: Why dating in your 40s as a grown man just sucks at this point. And for women too, by the comments and people reaching out, it's dating in general is trash right now. And also, I touch on the reason why I don't want kids. Specifically, I give breakdowns. And, you know, I have no expectation with the video other than to organically grow it. And in the first day, we hit over 100 views. That was a win to me because I never post on YouTube. I'm new to it.
4: Yeah.
1: And so now the video is over 1,000 views, which thank you so much for that. I feel like what was that? Thanks, man.
3: He's saying that you were like 900 of the views. That's not true.
1: Well, is that what he said, or is that what you were saying?
3: That's what I think. That's what I read into.
1: You see, guys, this is why I need your help.
4: You're because doing great.
1: These guys think I'm just watching my own thing.
3: I watched it.
1: Guys, please, listen, just do me the favor. Go watch it. It's on YouTube, and if you like it, share it. That's all it is. That's all it is. I'm trying to build this thing, and we've got shows coming up. I'm excited. We've been selling them out, which is even more beautiful. We've got Coachella, California coming up August 7th. I can't wait for that. I think it's almost sold out.
5: You just added one, right?
1: And we just added San Diego on the 22nd also of August at the National Lampoon Yellow Door.
4: Dang.
3: What?
1: Yeah, so that's a really cool venue. I've never played it. I'm excited for it. So I would love to see you guys, man. 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And YouTube, go watch the 10 minutes. Spread it. And you get to, I feel like people, it's like with music. People like to say, I found this person before they were big.
3: You're on the ground floor.
1: Yeah. This is that. So if you're into comedy, you're into laughing, I would greatly appreciate it if you check it out. 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
18: 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Kiss.

0: They always say you can't stop a hustler, and I guess that's the case in Diddy's situation. This man's making money behind bars, dude. Let's talk about it. What did he do? It's tea time. It's Tino Cochino Radio. Serena will tell us.
1: He just sold one of his luxury Miami mansions for $55 million. Yeah. It's the waterfront home on Star Island, and he actually bought it from Gloria Estefan. Which I thought was kind of cool. But he owns the house right next door, and that's the house I got raided. So I'm like, why wouldn't... I feel like I wouldn't want that memory. I would sell the house.
2: Sell them both, yeah.
1: That
2: yeah,
1: got raided. Yeah. Mm.
0: That's crazy. $55 million. Mm-hmm.
1: But they showed pictures. I thought it was cool because when I went to Miami last year, I'm like, hey, I saw that. Like, I remember seeing those houses. Yeah.
2: He paid $70 million for it, so...
3: Yeah, I was going to say, he lost on it.
0: Damn, that's still crazy, though. I mean, I've learned that, like, my dream home... is right around 2.5. Like when I Zillow search. Yeah. I mean, I don't live in that, but I'm saying, like, you know, when you see a house, like when you were a kid, you're like, wow, I want to live in that. Yeah. Like now as an adult, when I look at a house and I'm like, damn, I want to live in that. When right. I look up everything, it's around 2.5. And I'm just like, how do you get that?
2: I have no idea.
0: Triple I mean, technically, income. You don't need 2.5 because you just got to put whatever down, but you got to be able to afford the payments.
2: Yeah.
0: But still, even when you think about a $55 million home,
2: I think you have to be an accident attorney. They're the ones that can afford
0: the ones with billboards.
2: Yes.
3: Or you just keep selling your house and turning equity. Tino, you can do it. You don't have no kids, so no one really has to stay here grounded. You can just keep turning equity, keep moving.
0: We got more coming up next on the Gary Vee Show. listen, dude, rapper or not, I'm not rapper. Well, he used to rap.
2: Who?
0: Hitmaker. Yeah. Well, when he went by Youngberg. But now he's produced, you know, the hits for everybody. He was in an interview and spoke out on women.
1: Oh, God.
0: Duh. And he said that he believes no women are genuine, and that everything is transactional.
1: Who hurt him?
0: We're going to see. Oh, see, I mean, Serena hasn't even heard it yet, and she's mad.
3: Crazy.
0: We're going to listen to it next.
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5: Yeah.
6: Kiss.
7: You played it cool, and I played it dumb. Don't you think I'm a little too young to be messed with like that?

0: mega producer, hit maker.
1: Yeah.
0: Formerly Young Berg. You know, this guy's been around for years, just doing it, giving everybody hits, had hits of his own. Mm-hmm. He was in an interview and he said that he believes no women are genuine and everything is transactional.
1: Oh, dang.
2: I don't think no women is like genuine.
3: Okay.
2: I think a genuine relationship is when you find somebody that y'all meet on a common ground of having nothing and y'all build something together. That's really genuine. Like, everything transactional.
4: Have you ever been married?
2: No.
4: So I made this comment that marriage is for old people and poor people.
2: True.
4: Man, see, and I got a lot of flack for that because I feel like when you're in those areas, it works. That's real love.
0: I agree with him.
1: Wow.
3: I disagree.
0: Not about the women being all pieces of crap, but about marriage being...
1: For old people and poor people?
0: Yeah.
1: But you were young and not poor and you got married.
0: Yeah, and well, when it was all done, I'm still not through the divorce and it's still financially affecting me.
1: Yeah, that's true. Mm-hmm.
0: If it was love and all just love, then we wouldn't be fighting over money.
1: That's true. It's just the wrong person.
3: Yes, I agree.
0: But again...
5: I don't think so.
3: I think, okay, for what he's saying, for his situation, I understand because he already has all this money. And if I had all that money, I would be, I guess, cautious and also like, do you really like me or do you just want my money? So I get from his perspective, but to say women are transactional, it's like, no, like you are surrounding yourself in that environment with women who are looking for something.
0: Transactional, does it necessarily have to mean money? Like, what if, is he wrong? Like, if a guy wants to get with a hot girl, why does he want that? Because she's hot. But so how's he going to get that? He's got to do something to get that. Vice versa. If the woman wants to get with a guy for he's a great guy, well, she's going to have to do something to get that, right? Like, nothing just happens to happen. Like, one person is always going to give the other one something. Isn't that a transaction?
3: Mm-hmm. I guess. I just don't like the term that he's saying it. Because, I mean, sure. Like, I was looking for a good man. And I guess...
1: You found him.
3: Yeah, but to do that, I guess I have to be a good person too, I guess. I don't know.
1: That's a transaction. Yeah. Like, I love her personality. She loves my personality. I'll be nice to her so that she's nice to me. And I guess that's a transaction, but that's also love.
0: I want to read a quote to you guys really quick.
1: Oh, no.
0: And you got to believe it because it's coming from @NoBlueprint. So you know it's real.
1: Okay. Yeah, I follow that.
0: A lot of men tried giving a woman a life she never had and ended up finding out exactly why she never had it.
3: But a lot of men, I think it's just about money.
0: Damn, Serena, we're out of time.
3: Oh, I got it in.
0: Coming up next, we're going to talk rare jobs that pay way more money.
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0: if you want to make a little money, there's some rare jobs that pay way more than you would expect. Serena's got a list of them. Go ahead.
1: A crime scene cleaner.
2: Man, hell no.
3: Nope.
0: Well, how much?
1: $90,000 a year.
2: Not enough.
1: I feel like that's not enough.
0: No. No.
2: For congealed blood?
1: I couldn't stomach that.
0: My mom always said that she wanted to be, because my mom doesn't like people, so she always wanted to work at a funeral home and do the makeup.
1: I did my mother-in-law's makeup.
0: What was the experience?
1: It was easier than I thought.
0: Yeah?
1: Because I think mentally, I thought it was going to be hard. But going in there, no, it was.
2: You had to do it at the morgue? Like,
1: yeah.
2: Was there other bodies around?
1: No, you have your own room. You're actually just in like a normal room.
0: Interesting.
2: Was it freezing? Mm-hmm.
1: It was cold in the room.
0: Was it peaceful?
1: It was peaceful. And it was with my two sisters-in-law. My two sister-in-laws. And it was actually like a nice experience. Like we were like laughing and it was just, I don't know,
0: like a bonding moment.
1: Yes.
0: Mm-hmm. That's wild.
2: Interesting.
0: Okay. Well, I mean, I don't know how much that pays. I just threw that in to try and whatever. Let's keep it moving. What's another job that pays good?
1: A power line installer. So, and they repair it in any weather.
2: Oh, no.
1: $126,000 a year.
2: Dang.
0: That's good, but it's just very
1: scary. I feel
0: scary.
1: Like that's still not enough. Like for a job that you could be electrocuted, you could fall off of. Like,
2: yeah, but $120,000 is $120,000.
1: I'm saying for that job, I just don't think that's enough.
0: Give me one more.
1: A court reporter. They make $127,000 a year, and they capture every word spoken in court.
2: Oh,
4: that is a crazy skill.
0: I've dealt with a bunch of those as of late, and I give them props, man. They sit there, and when it, bro, I feel bad for them. If once you start kind of going at it with a lawyer or with somebody else, they're like, oh, God, hold on, I can't keep up.
2: Oh, they do.
0: Yeah. They're like, stop.
2: Imagine the stories they hear. Oh, you know what I mean?
0: Yeah. I can't imagine. That's, I mean, well, there you go. There's a couple options if you're trying to make some extra money. Good luck, dude. It's Tino Cochino Radio. We got more coming up mañana. Thanks for listening today. We appreciate it. Bueno, bye.
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0: Tampa Palette, Jenny, Dracula, and Todd here. Well, we had reported, I guess, in the last, 24 hours or so that the FDA confirming Taylor Farms, the source of the cyclospora outbreak. Now they're walking that back. They say that they can't confirm that the parasite linked to an outbreak affecting thousands of people detected on a sample of Taylor Farms lettuce. And they were saying it was Taylor Farms lettuce from Mexico and it was Taco Bell. They're kind of walking everything back now. Don't know what happened. So we don't know exactly what happened or where it's from, but we do know that right now, anything from Taylor Farms, you probably just need to be careful if you're eating something with lettuce in it.
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0: Need your love in One Republic. By the way, before you go on vacation, it's a life hack. They say buy a frozen pizza, put it in the freezer. That way, when you get home for the trip, you don't have to think about dinner that first time back. 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You got pizza right there. It's a good idea.
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0: Noah Kahan, Great Divide, Harry Styles. A little song called Music for a Sushi Restaurant. Got a wacky but true story now. Armed robber held up a string of bars in Croatia, arrested. He returned to one of the bars because he was thirsty. Smart guy. Taylor Swift, I Knew It, I Knew You. It's next.
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hear you like I'm young. 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To any that talk to him and they in love, just make sure you hide your little sister from him. They tell me Chubb's the only one that get your hand-me-downs.

Make them richer, fast forward 2024, you got the same agenda. You run to Atlanta when you need a check balance. 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Lil Baby help you get your lingo up. 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
1: Let's go.
2: You believe in time travel, Loren?
3: Like from a scientific perspective, yes.
2: Yeah. We used to ask our, we had one science teacher who would get way off course. If you got him off course.
3: Mm-hmm.
2: And if we were bored by whatever we were doing, he'd say, any questions? And we go, what's your thoughts on time travel? And he'd go, well, it has nothing to do with this, but I believe it's possible. And then he'd go into a deep explanation, like you said,
3: yeah,
2: how scientifically it could work, you know, through the wormhole, this, yeah, that, the only thing. I don't know. I zoned out. But there is a dude who goes by the name of Adam Arkin. And he's an internet personality, and he was on the YouTube channel Apex TV, and he made various predictions about the future while under a lie detector test, okay, and passed the test.
3: Well, I guess he would.
2: If he believes his own crap.
3: Right.
2: Okay, fair enough. There's no credible evidence that he actually is a time traveler. He conceals his identity with a blurred face and an altered voice.
3: Oh, my gosh. And by the way, it's such a cool move to say that you're an internet personality.
2: Yeah, right? I know. That's what the article says.
3: That's funny.
2: His public claims on a couple of the Apex TV appearances are notable like this. The last U.S. president, he claims, is Yolanda Renee King. She would become the final president of the United States before the country's government fundamentally collapsed. Now, I believe that he traveled back from, this is important to know. Yeah, he traveled back from 2045.
3: Mm.
2: So he's making predictions as of 2045, which isn't all that far off from now.
3: No, it's not. But I think our government will collapse in 20 years.
2: He says that there's a single global government. He described a future where individual nations are replaced by a unified world government with artificial intelligence playing a central role in the administration.
3: Oh, that's terrifying.
2: He says we have a cashless society, physical money disappears, and people will be using implanted chips in their hands instead of cash or cards.
3: That's what my friend Stephanie wants.
2: Well, there you go. Maybe Stephanie's been watching this guy and she agrees.
3: She can get on board with that.
2: Obviously, a lot of people want to know, do we make contact with aliens in 2045? He says yes,
3: that
2: in 2028. But they would not be extraterrestrials in the way people usually imagine. He was vague about what they actually are, saying he couldn't explain further without creating a paradox. But he says that it will come in 2028, 2 years from now.
3: Hmm.
2: And the governments are aware, the governments of the world are aware that there are extraterrestrials. He described people as becoming more closely with technology through advanced brain-computer interfaces and AI. He claimed time travel is going to be something that we can all do. And this is the best one. You ready? In 2045, you will be able to go to Jurassic Park. Future technology allows us to experience and view living dinosaurs,
3: okay,
2: through time-related technology. Something resembling the real life Jurassic Park.
3: I mean, we did read an article not too long ago where they brought back some extinct Siberian cats. So I guess it is possible.
2: That's right. They did. Uh-huh. Yep. So if you believe Adam, then you know what the future looks like. And he passed his lie detector test, Loren. Don't take that with a grain of salt.
0: 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Just hearing the...
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1: My buddy is dying laughing at the stupidest thing on text. He's like, Mames, do you have Publix down there? And I was, because he's up in Jersey. I go, yeah, we have Publix. And I said, Wegmans is coming. He's like, of course, overrated. That's what he said. Everybody's like ready for the Wegmans to open in the Ballantyne area,
2: yeah,
1: which is
2: every time
1: far.
2: I drive by it.
1: Yeah. But I mean, I've lived kind of all over the country, so I've shopped at different places. And then so off the air, we were kind of talking to our YouTube friends who are watching us on our YouTube channel, the Mamie and Loren Morning Show. You can go over there and see everybody live in the studio right now if you can safely do so. But like up in Jersey, I grew up with A&P was the big one. Grand Union.
2: What does
1: Shop-
2: A&P stand for?
1: It's something.
2: Okay.
1: Yeah.
3: Okay.
1: Fair enough. Okay. Right now, I don't know. I forget. I should, but I forget. Okay. ShopRite.
2: Yeah.
1: Was a big one. And then now there's a place called Giuseppe's, which people love.
2: Yeah.
1: You get good food and pizza there, I guess, at the Giuseppe's supermarket.
2: It's like an Italian market.
3: I was about to say, it's like an Italian.
1: Yeah. Yeah. But it's like a, but I think you can get cereal and stuff there too. What about like Pennsylvania?
2: We had Giant Eagle, which is giant.
1: Johnny Eagle?
2: No, you say it giant. Wait. The real name is Giant Eagle.
1: Mm-hmm.
2: But if you're from Pittsburgh, you just say Giant Eagle.
1: John Eagle.
2: Yeah.
1: John Eagle.
2: Okay.
1: But
2: we mash everything together in Pittsburgh. Like there's no one word.
1: Yeah.
2: It's like a jumbled sentence.
1: Did we have Bilo's down here?
2: Yeah.
1: Right? Mm-hmm. Okay. Mm-hmm. Food Lion.
4: Food Lion, Walmart, Piggly Wiggly.
1: Piggly Wiggly is a good one.
4: Ingles.
1: Stop and Shop. Oh, what's the one that, oh, is it? It's Ingles.
4: Ingles?
1: Mm-hmm. Ingles isn't allowed in our county, though. Like, they're out in Gaston County. You can go to Ingles. You ever notice there's not one here?
2: I think Ingles is part of the Giant Eagle, like, brand. I swear.
1: You're just saying that because it sounds alike.
2: No. I swear. I think it is. Because I want to say, like, maybe they started replacing them in Pittsburgh with those.
1: Uh-huh. I wonder if we have, like, if you're streaming us out of state, like, I don't know. Like, what's the go-to supermarket in Texas? Publix is in Florida.
2: Mm-hmm.
1: I used to love going to Publix, and Eckerd's was, like, the best drugstore.
2: Yeah, Eckerd's isn't around anymore.
1: I know. God, I love the Eckerd's.
2: Albertsons. Do you remember Albertsons?
1: Yeah.
2: Yeah.
1: Kroger.
2: Yeah.
1: In the Tennessee area.
2: And
1: Memphis.
2: Virginia.
1: Vons is out west in California. I used to shop at Vons. And what was the other one? It's just so funny.
2: Mm-hmm.
1: Like all these, you know, they're all regionalized. Why don't we have, besides Walmart and Target, why don't we have like a national grocery store chain? We talked earlier on the show about a guy who traveled back from the future, 2045. You didn't hear this segment. He came back, but he told everybody a couple things.
3: Mm-hmm.
1: Like, there's no more government. It's all one centralized world government. Aliens are going to pop up in 2028.
4: We will be revisiting this topic, but continue.
1: Bro, he passed his lie detector test, though.
2: I said, I guess he would.
4: Okay. I will be picking this topic right back up because now you have intrigued me.
1: The point is, did anybody ask this guy if we have one centralized grocery store from coast to coast? Why did nobody ask that?
2: All right. So I guess we're going to pick this back up either on YouTube Live. So we are live on YouTube if you want to come join the conversation, or maybe a rap party podcast later in the week.
1: Ingles can't be a certain distance to a Publix, Kayla says.
4: Oh, Kayla got the tea.
1: Phil's in California. Texas is HEB. What? Yeah, Blind Man David says, I know my friends in Texas go to HEB. I miss going to ShopRite when I lived in New York. Tom Thumb is in Texas. Let's go to Tom Thumb's. I got to go to Tom Thumb and pick up some stuff.
4: What does HEB stand for? Does it stand for anything?
1: It's got to.
2: It's
1: H period E period B period. Somebody said, Loren, you would love HEB. It stands for Howard E. Butt.
2: The son of the founder. Okay.
4: We went from out of the frying pan into the deep fryer.
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Love you like a brother. Treat you like a friend. Respect you like a lover. Oh, oh, oh, oh, oh, oh. You could bet that, never gotta sweat that. You could bet that, never gotta sweat that. You could bet that, never gotta sweat that. You could bet

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5: Let's go!
6: Okay, Honorable Judge Mainey, Judge Loren, and Judge Big Al are back in Mainey and Loren's couples court. We have Monica and Greg. They've been dating for a couple years. Monica goes to Greg's house, and there's something that happens when she goes to Greg's house. And Greg, you said you think you know when we were just talking to you a little while ago. What do you think it is? Because I love if it's not what you think
7: right,
6: it is.
7: And it's something else.
6: Yeah.
8: Oh, no. I mean, like, I'm a pretty decent person. I think the only really thing that frustrates my girl is when I'm gaming with the boys.
6: Bingo.
9: You're not crazy.
7: Let me give you a bag. Good job.
6: And how long would you say you game when she comes over to your house? Like just a short period of time? Are you gaming all night? Like what do you think?
8: It depends on the game. It depends on the squad. And honestly, like all of my friends are pretty much living in different places. So this is how we hang out now. So sometimes we go late. Sometimes we'll go multiple hours, playing late into the night. So sometimes I'm done around midnight. Weekends, if I'm like staying at home, I'll stay up way later.
7: So what would you say if Monica decided just not to come over while you're gaming anymore? Would you ever see her?
8: Yeah. I mean, I'm not a terrible boyfriend. We still go out on dates. I still take her out. We're still finding time to connect. I just, you know, I work long hours sitting in front of a desk, making small talk with people who don't really want to talk about anything interesting. So I'm texting and calling her throughout the day to kind of catch up. I come home. Mm-hmm. I just want to chill, you know.
7: I can legit feel the eye roll through the phone.
9: Do you? Because she do right. not sound like she agrees.
10: No. You, can I speak now, please? You
7: sure.
10: need to put that down while I am there. That's just it. You want to spend time with your boys? Spend time with your boys, but not while I'm there. Now, I don't know what's so hard about that.
7: Monica, are you giving him a heads up when you come over? Are you saying like, hey, I'm coming over now?
10: I mean, I think I should be allowed to drop in, but usually I will be, you know, courteous and be like, I'm coming over.
7: Well, I'm just thinking from your perspective so that you don't waste your time. I mean, unless
10: it's
7: he
10: so
7: had...
10: bad, you guys.
7: Okay, but like, unless he says, okay, Tuesday nights are my nights with the boys on Call of Duty or whatever you're playing.
6: Yeah.
7: And Monica respects that, and then he gives her the time outside of that, then that's fine. But if, I mean...
10: That'll be fine.
7: If you're just blowing by her and coming in and getting on the game system, I would definitely have an issue with that.
6: Have you ever, Greg, brought your gaming system to her place to play?
8: Don't do this to me in public, bro.
7: No.
10: Why?
6: Yeah, he has. Hasn't he, Monica?
10: Yeah.
6: All right.
10: I mean, I can let you answer, but you know the answer.
6: Yeah, dude, we're about to lay a hammer on you probably. Is there anything you want to say in your defense?
8: Look, I'll say this. I will be better at putting down the controller if you're better at putting down the TikTok.
9: Oh. Not Cecil. She'd be swiping on TikTok.
8: We can do a little balance game.
7: But maybe swiping on TikTok because you're not giving her any attention and she's
10: exactly.
7: doing it just to kill
6: or
7: time.
6: Maybe it's the chicken before the egg. Maybe she's on TikTok and that's driving him to game.
10: Please. I'm happy to get off the TikTok. I just want... some people that
8: That's
10: were texting me, it was only for a few minutes. No, it was not hours and hours of disrespecting
6: All right.
10: him.
6: I think
10: That's
6: the court's
10: different.
6: Heard enough.
7: I'm not so sure this relationship is going to make it much longer. I think we're limping along as it is.
9: I don't know, man.
6: I think you're going to be all right. Here's what I'll say. I'll say that I understand gaming has become something way bigger than it ever was when I was dating. And now it's like a whole online community, and I get what he's saying. I like to play PlayStation 2 and relax and unwind with friends. I don't go online, though. Like, I'll play against the AI or whatever so I can stop the game whenever I want, pause it when my wife calls me, whatever I need. So I think there's a way to work this out, Greg, but I do get what you're saying. And having said that, I'm going to side with Monica because you're going to need to figure things out. What do you say, Al?
10: Yes.
9: Yeah, I agree. I think we need to find some kind of balance, whether it's going to be a Monday, Tuesday, every other, you know what I'm saying, day schedule or
7: There's
9: something.
7: There's got to be a schedule.
9: Yeah, we got to figure a little something out.
6: All right, and Loren, I know you're going to want to throw the damn thing out.
7: Yeah. I mean, for me personally, I'm not into the whole gamer thing. I'm not sure I could ever date a gamer. With that being said, I do respect that it's something that makes you happy. I think you should be able to continue doing it, but there should be some parameters, and when she's over, the controller goes down.
10: Thank you. Exactly.
6: G-Money, you hear that, Greg?
3: Yeah, man. I can find a dedicated gaming day or two.
6: Yes.
3: And
7: just tell her and tell her that's what you're doing. She doesn't need to come over. She can go do errands or hang out at her house or see her girlfriends or whatever.
6: And by the way, I could have tried to defend Greg by saying maybe he didn't know. Like maybe now we're telling him and he's aware, but he came on saying he knew why he was coming on Couples Court. So there you have it. We side with Monica. Greg, you got to figure it out and put the PlayStation or Xbox controller down when she's around, okay?
10: You guys are the best.
6: Yeah. That's right. And you get in touch with us if Greg doesn't listen to for this ruling, okay?
10: I will.
6: The fake court of Manny and Loren and Big Al, now adjourned.
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2: Loren, you freaked yourself out in the middle of the night.
3: I got attacked by a spider in the middle of the night. Could feel it crawling on me. Thought I, like, was somebody was messing with me in a dead sleep. And then finally I hit it and felt the crunch in my hand.
2: Did you go wash yourself off?
3: Yes.
2: So you got full up out of bed. Couldn't go back to sleep after that.
3: No.
2: And your husband just stayed sound asleep?
3: I mean, I didn't scream or anything.
2: Right.
3: I was like, ah!
2: Yeah. And by the way, you are all for, like, burn it down.
3: Oh, yeah.
2: So
3: that's why I couldn't go back to sleep, because I was like, all of the sheets and the comforter has to be stripped. Like, I can't lay back down in that.
2: Roxanne, what happened to you in the middle of the night?
4: I don't think it's quite as bad as Loren, but I hate these things more than snakes, spiders, give me a rat, a mouse, anything else but a palmetto bug. I felt so.
2: Oh, yeah.
3: Ugh.
4: In the middle of the night, I have long hair, so I guess I kind of had it pulled back and back off the pillow, and I could feel something woke me up on the back of my neck.
3: Ooh.
2: Isn't it just a cockroach, basically?
3: With wings.
4: It is.
3: They're bigger.
4: They're huge.
2: Yeah.
4: And so I turned on the light, and I see him running. And then the worst part is he's hanging onto the side of the mattress for dear life. And it was just not good. I did not catch him that night, and I did not go back to sleep in that bed.
3: No, girl, yours is worse, because that the unknown is even worse. Because he's coming back for you. As soon as you fall asleep, he's coming back with a vengeance.
2: He's coming back for you. Hi, Ethan. What happened to you in the middle of the night, dude?
5: Hi. So I was watching my phone. I watch Instagram before I go to bed.
2: All guilty of it, bro. All of us. Yep.
5: Yeah, and sometimes I got my arm extended just watching my phone, and I'm like half asleep around 11:30, 12 o'clock. And I just see this little thing fall on my arm, and I just blow it off. I think it might be just like a dust ball or something.
3: Yeah.
5: But then it just sprints towards my face like the Flash. And I'm going to tell you, I've never jumped up faster in my life.
2: Did you get it?
5: I have no idea. I don't know where it went, so I took all the sheets off my bed, went in the laundry room and got a fresh pillow and blanket, and I don't know if I went to bed until like 2 or 3 hours later.
2: It's amazing how motivated we are when we get an insect on us in the middle of the night.
3: It totally messes with your head.
2: Kid wants to use the bathroom in the middle of the night, comes, bothers you, you don't open an eye. Spider on you, everybody up.
3: Mm-hmm.
2: Kim.
6: Hey.
2: Join the conversation. What's up?
6: Okay, so I was staying at my father-in-law's lake house in the basement, and there's a fireplace down there. Let me start with that. And the bed was right near the fireplace.
2: Mm-hmm.
6: And one of those ding-dang, cricket, jumping things, whatever, came out of that fireplace and jumped and landed on my face in the middle of the night.
2: How do you handle that?
6: Yes. I found it and killed it, of course.
3: Oh, my gosh. On my face, I might have screamed.
2: Yeah.
3: I might have screamed.
2: I mean, that's just not fair. You were sleeping?
6: Yeah. Sleeping, and during that same visit, when I first walked downstairs, I stepped on, like, I thought it was a snake, and I started screaming, but it was one of those millipede things.
3: Mm.
6: Yeah. I didn't stay in that house anymore.
2: I was going to say, thanks, but no thanks, Dad.
3: Wait, it's like you're in a grave.
2: Last one. Anna got woken up by her son, who had to handle a situation. Good morning, Anna. Thanks for sharing. What happened?
7: So I had my phone on Don't Disturb, but my kids can bypass that, you know. So my phone kept ringing, and I was like, who is this that keeps calling me? And I look, and he's like, Mom, I'm in the bathroom. There's a bat in the house. It landed on me, and I'm like, whatever, Levi, go to bed. And he's like, I swear to God. And I'm like, well, I got to pee, move. And he's like, please don't make me go out in there. Please, please. I said, well, you just got to move because I got to use the bathroom. So days later, I'm like, you know, what if he was telling the truth about this bat, and my daughter was asleep on the couch. I was like, I'm gonna go get my daughter, you know, just in case that bat really is in here. Honey, I started walking through the house, and that thing come flying at my head. The whole house was up. We were all screaming. Crazy.
2: He wasn't lying after all, Anna.
7: So now he's like traumatized by bats, and I
3: want to
7: buy fake bats. He's like, please don't
3: buy
2: them.
3: No, leave him alone.
2: Thanks, Anna. Thanks for sharing.
3: We had a bat in our in Dallas's office one time, and I didn't believe him that it was up there. And he had like the doors to the attic open. And I think that's how it got in, obviously. Well, I go upstairs for something because I hear all this running back and forth. And I open the door to the office and I go, is everything okay up here? He goes, don't come in. There's a bat. And I was like, really? He was up there using a roll of gift wrapping paper to bat it out of the sky.
2: And how can you leave? You have to watch that.
3: I know. I was like, Dallas versus the bat. This is the best thing I've ever seen. I'm not even mad there's a bat in my house.
8: Prescriptions required.
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3: Delaney, you sent us kind of like a 911 DM saying that you needed to be on War of the Roses and test your boyfriend, Will. What's happening?
4: Yeah, I mean, we've been together for 2 years and things have been going great. And then there's this local bar that we go to and we love it there. And I went there with my girlfriend. The bartender was like, "Hey, Delaney, who was that girl Will was with?" And I was like, "What?" And she was like, "There was a girl that was with Will last week." And I was like, "He didn't tell me he went to the bar with the girl." And she's like, "Yeah, and they seem pretty close." And I even asked, like, "Where's Delaney?" And he kind of just, like, brushed it off and was like, "Oh, she's busy."
5: A, and I was like, baller move by the bartender to bring you up.
3: Yeah.
5: And also to tell you, I think, is pretty cool. But the immediate thought that I have is, like, let's not jump to conclusions. If he's not cheating on you, then Delaney, who could it be? Before we call him, let's try and see if maybe...
4: I have no idea.
5: You know, where did he tell you he was that night? Did he lie to you?
4: He said he was at work. He had an extra call to do.
5: Now I want to know, like, was he in his work uniform? Or did he, like, clean up somewhere and then go on a date?
4: I don't know. I'm just, like, very confused. And I'm like, is this really happening? Is this the same person? Are you sure that was Will?
3: I was going to say, is there a world where it could have just been a coincidental doppelganger-ish person?
4: I have no idea. But I trust Sarah. She's the bartender.
5: Yeah, that's the thing. Is like, why would she insert herself unless she really thought something was going on? And you must know her pretty well.
4: Yeah, she has no reason to. Yeah.
5: And I like the fact that she was like girl coding, sticking up for you and being like, something was weird.
3: Mm-hmm.
5: Well, let's find out. Now I'm in. I want to find out who Will was with. Stay quiet, Delaney. Don't say anything until we get as much info as we can out of Will. If it's not to you, hopefully it is. But
4: okay.
5: The three-way call starts now, okay?
4: Okay.
6: Hello?
3: Hi, I'm looking for Will, please.
6: Yeah, this is Sam. Who's calling?
3: Hi, Will. My name's Dana. I'm calling from Flowers for You. We're a romantic gift company, and I have your name and number here as the winner of our Instagram tag contest. One of your friends tagged you in our post.
6: I'm not interested.
3: Oh, I'm not selling anything. I'm literally... One of your friends tagged you in our post, so I'm just calling to collect the name and information of the person you would like to send your free romantic flowers to. We did an Instagram tag contest. We randomly selected a handle, and yours was the handle.
6: Oh, really? That's cool.
3: Yeah.
6: Okay.
3: Do you have someone in mind you'd like to send romantic roses to?
6: Ooh, let me think. So Lainey, but you can just put Lainey.
3: Okay. It's going to go to Lainey. And, yeah. Will, we actually do a QR code inside of our flowers. So when Lainey gets these flowers, she'll be able to scan the QR code with her phone and hear a message directly from you. It's just like leaving someone a voicemail, but it's kind of our spin on the old school flower card.
6: Oh, that's great. Okay, yeah.
3: So, Will, whenever you are ready, you can record your message to Lainey.
6: I appreciate you, and our time together has been great. I know there's no way to make this easier, but I need to end this now. So, I've been thinking about this for a while, and I bought these flowers because I thought this was the best way to end it.
3: Okay. Will... they are romantic flowers. They're not, I mean, I've never really heard of anybody sending breakup flowers.
6: The past couple months, it's just been off and I found this other girl and we are like, so.
4: Are you kidding me, Will?
6: You got
4: I'm on the line and I heard everything you said. I can't believe you're doing this to me. Who is it?
3: Will, Delaney's been on the line the whole time.
6: What is going on here?
3: Will, you're on War of the Roses with Mainey and Loren show. We catch cheaters.
6: Oh, my God. Listen.
5: Yeah, I think she is listening.
6: I never wanted this to happen this way. This is insane. this girl for a little while now. You know, we haven't had sex in like 3 months. We've been falling apart.
4: I hate you so much. I can't believe you did this.
5: Will, the reason why Delaney thought you were cheating is because you took the other woman to the bar, and somebody at the bar noticed you and tipped off Delaney that you were there with another woman. So
4: yeah, because people care about me. You're such a piece of shit. I can't believe you would do this in our bar that we go to.
5: And break up roses, bro.
6: Our bar.
5: Saying that you bought break up roses.
3: Yeah, that was an interesting tactic.
6: I guess we're done, and you know it's my bar, so don't show up there anymore.
4: No, you should not show up there. I'm going to show up there.
5: I think the person who told Delaney about you is going to be more than happy to help her, and probably not be so happy to help you in the future. But anyway, there's no roses anyway, dude. So that's that. I'm going to hang up on him. Delaney, sorry that you found out this way, but somebody with such a cool name as yours is going to find no problem getting back into the saddle when you're ready to.
4: I am so shocked by all this.
5: I know. Came out of left field. And had the bartender not said anything, you wouldn't have known. Who knows how much longer this would have went on? Like, when was he going to break up with you? Did the roses trigger it? I think they did. Good luck with everything. Let us know if you need anything, okay?
4: Okay. Thank you so much.
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2: I was talking about how a sales account executive in our sales pit area was standing up. I went over next to her. She hugged me. And then I stayed there, and I think she thought maybe I moved away. And then as she turned, she backhanded me right in the crotch. And, like, I wasn't being dramatic. A lot of times I am dramatic. Yeah. I was legit, it hurt. I was like, ow. And she was like, I'm so sorry. It's got to be embarrassing for the woman, too. Somebody texted in and said, I did the same exact thing to a coworker of mine. I had no idea who was behind me at the printer when I turned. I nailed him in the crotch, and I felt so bad.
3: I am so sorry.
2: The reactions are dramatic, though.
3: Totally. By the way, we're on YouTube Live if you want to join the conversation or see what we look like.
2: There you go, the Mainy and the Ren Morning Show. Someone says, I know every guy has been tapped by the good old, hey, what's the capital of Thailand?
3: Yeah, exactly.
2: Casey, what's up, Casey? Who did you crotch?
4: So it's my brother. We were wrestling. He's 4 years older, and he obviously had the takedown on me. But when he got up to walk away, I kicked him like in his butt, and I think my toes curled, and he dropped to the ground, and I ran like Forrest Gump. I was running for my life because I knew.
3: I just started running.
5: Finished him like Mortal Kombat.
4: He doesn't let me forget it either.
2: Oh no, it's so painful. You guys have no idea. Like, I'm trying to explain it with Big Al. Like, it just absolutely kills. It's sometimes it goes inside
5: your
2: out.
5: Stomach hurt.
2: Yes. Thank you, Casey. Somebody texted in and said they accidentally hit their husband right before it was time to move furniture.
3: Oh.
2: It was the first time he said, pass, I can't do it.
5: Cancel.
2: Yeah.
5: Cancel.
2: Said I was a father and my 2-year-old son was laying on the ground.
3: All the time.
2: He worked me over like a punching bag. I finally had to get out of the way. Not like a punching bag.
3: Yeah.
2: Oh my God.
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1: Big Al has a problem, y'all. He's going on about 2 weeks now where the air conditioning, does it just blow out hot air or is it blowing out nothing in your car?
2: Yeah.
1: In the car. And his dad's a mechanic. They just can't line up a time to get their schedule straight to fix it. Meanwhile, it's only getting hotter, although the end of this week looks like it does cool down a little bit, bro.
2: If I make it.
3: Yeah, just in time for you to get the AC fixed.
1: But our friend Kristen says that she has an idea for you, which she did at camp, but maybe it works for you in the car. Kristen, maybe this could work for Big Al in the car. What is it?
4: Well, I used a sheet, a microfiber sheet, and got it wet, wrung it out, and then I put that over my body naked and had a fan blowing in the top of the tent. So maybe you could get like a poncho and wet that and then, you know, be naked underneath.
1: Or cut holes in a sheet.
2: You know what? You might be onto something for real.
1: Cut holes in the sheet, wet it, leave your windows and your sunroof open, and you'll just get cold air.
3: They have the cool rags that you can like
2: That's
3: put around
2: enough.
3: Your neck.
2: I need a body.
1: How many holes should he cut, Kristen?
4: What's that?
1: How many holes should he cut in the sheet?
3: Sounds like a personal question.
4: We can't do that. Two. Let's start. Maybe three.
1: Two for the arms. Okay. Two for you don't need one in the legs.
3: Yeah.
1: Yeah.
2: Okay.
1: Yeah.
2: Okay. Okay. We're gonna make something shake.
1: Okay. All right. I just didn't know what Kristen was gonna
4: answer.
1: Thanks, Kristen. Karen, you keep your home at what temperature?
5: 77 degrees.
3: 77? Oh my gosh, that's like the gates of hell.
1: Big Al, pick Loren up off the floor, please.
3: 77 is crazy.
1: Do you not run your air conditioning?
5: No, that's on air.
3: Well, yeah, it's 90 degrees outside. 77 still probably feels...
5: It feels cool when you walk in from outside. It's fabulous.
3: Yeah, when you walk in from 90 degrees, that does probably, you can still tell the difference.
5: No. I mean, I have a ceiling fan. I don't even put the ceiling fan on half the time.
1: Are you cold-blooded by nature?
5: I am usually pretty cold.
1: Yeah, so it works for you. But Loren keeps it on 69. Dallas likes it on 71. My wife likes it on 72. And Big Al has it on 88.
5: Basically. I have a friend who keeps it at like 68 all year long. I can't visit her.
1: Somebody texted in and said 77 is wild. You have that on cremation.
3: Yeah. Amen.
1: Thanks, Karen. Thanks for sharing. And our thoughts and prayers are with everyone who is struggling with no air.
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3: You believe in time travel, Loren?
4: Like from a scientific perspective, yes.
3: Yeah. We used to ask our, we had one science teacher who would get way off course. If you got him off course.
4: Mm-hmm.
3: And if we were bored by whatever we were doing, he'd say, any questions? And we go, what's your thoughts on time travel? And he'd go, well, it has nothing to do with this, but I believe it's possible. And then he'd go into a deep explanation, like you said,
4: yeah,
3: how scientifically it could work, you know, through the wormhole, this, yeah, that, the only thing. I don't know. I zoned out. But there is a dude who goes by the name of Adam Arkin. And he's an internet personality, and he was on the YouTube channel Apex TV, and he made various predictions about the future while under a lie detector test, okay, and passed the test.
4: Well, I guess he would.
3: If he believes his own crap.
4: Right.
3: Okay, fair enough. There's no credible evidence that he actually is a time traveler. He conceals his identity with a blurred face and an altered voice.
4: Oh, my gosh. And by the way, it's such a cool move to say that you're an internet personality.
3: Yeah, right? I know. That's what the article says.
4: That's funny.
3: His public claims on a couple of the Apex TV appearances are notable like this. The last U.S. president, he claims, is Yolanda Renee King. She would become the final president of the United States before the country's government fundamentally collapsed. Now, I believe that he traveled back from, this is important to know. Yeah, he traveled back from 2045.
4: Mm.
3: So he's making predictions as of 2045, which isn't all that far off from now.
4: No, it's not. But I think our government will collapse in 20 years.
3: He says that there's a single global government. He described a future where individual nations are replaced by a unified world government with artificial intelligence playing a central role in the administration.
4: Oh, that's terrifying.
3: He says we have a cashless society, physical money disappears, and people will be using implanted chips in their hands instead of cash or cards.
4: That's what my friend Stephanie wants.
3: Well, there you go. Maybe Stephanie's been watching this guy and she agrees.
4: She can get on board with that.
3: Obviously, a lot of people want to know, do we make contact with aliens in 2045? He says yes,
4: we
3: that
4: are
3: in
4: the
3: 2028, but they would not be extraterrestrials in the way people usually imagine. He was vague about what they actually are, saying he couldn't explain further without creating a paradox, but he says that it will come in 2028, 2 years from now, and the governments are aware, the governments of the world are aware that there are extraterrestrials. He described people as becoming more closely with technology through advanced brain-computer interfaces and AI. He claimed time travel is going to be something that we can all do. And this is the best one. You ready? In 2045, you will be able to go to Jurassic Park. Future technology allows us to experience and view living dinosaurs, okay, through time-related technology. Something resembling the real life Jurassic Park.
4: I mean, we did read an article not too long ago where they brought back some extinct Siberian cats. So I guess it is possible.
3: That's right. They did. Uh-huh. Yep. So if you believe Adam, then you know what the future looks like. And he passed his lie detector test, Loren. Don't take that with a grain of salt.
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1: Let's go.
2: My buddy is dying laughing at the stupidest thing on text. He's like, Maney, do you have Publix down there? And I was, because he's up in Jersey. I go, yeah, we have Publix. And I said, Wegmans is coming. He's like, of course, overrated. That's what he said. Everybody's like ready for the Wegmans to open in the Ballantyne area,
3: yeah,
2: which isn't
3: far. Yeah,
2: every
3: time I drive by it.
2: Yeah. But I mean, I've lived kind of all over the country, so I've shopped at different places. And then so off the air, we were kind of talking to our YouTube friends who are watching us on our YouTube channel, The Maney and Loren Morning Show. You can go over there and see everybody live in the studio right now if you can safely do so. But like up in Jersey, I grew up with A&P was the big one. Grand Union.
3: What does
2: Shop-
3: AMP stand for?
2: It's something.
3: Okay.
2: Yeah.
4: Okay.
2: Fair enough. Okay. Right now, I don't know. I forget. Fine. I should, but I forget. Okay. ShopRite.
3: Yeah.
2: Was a big one. And then now there's a place called Giuseppe's, which people love.
3: Yeah.
2: You get good food and pizza there, I guess, at the Giuseppe's supermarket.
3: It's like an Italian market.
4: I was about to say, it's yeah. like an Italian.
2: Yeah. Yeah. But it's like a, but I think you can get cereal and stuff there too. What about like Pennsylvania?
3: We had Giant Eagle, which is giant.
2: Johnny Eagle?
3: No, you say it giant. Wait. The real name is Giant Eagle.
2: Mm-hmm.
3: But if you're from Pittsburgh, you just say Giant Eagle.
2: John oh. Eagle.
3: Yeah.
2: John Eagle.
3: Yeah.
2: But
3: we mash everything together in Pittsburgh. Like there's no one word.
2: Yeah.
3: It's like a jumbled sentence.
2: Did we have Bilo's down here?
3: Yeah.
2: Right? Mm-hmm. Okay. Mm-hmm. Food Lion.
5: Food Lion, Walmart, Piggly Wiggly.
2: Piggly Wiggly is a good one.
5: Ingles.
2: Stop and Shop. Oh, what's the one that, oh, is it? It's Ingles.
5: Ingles?
2: Mm-hmm. Ingles isn't allowed in our county, though. Like, they're out in Gaston County. You can go to Ingles. You ever notice there's not one here?
3: I think Ingles is part of the Giant Eagle, like, brand. I swear.
2: You're just saying that because it sounds alike.
3: No. I swear. I think it is. Because I want to say, like, maybe they started replacing them in Pittsburgh with those.
2: Uh-huh. I wonder if we have, like, if you're streaming us out of state, like, I don't know. Like, what's the go-to supermarket in Texas? Publix is in Florida.
3: Mm-hmm.
2: I used to love going to Publix, and Eckerd's was, like, the best drugstore.
3: Yeah, Eckerd's isn't around anymore.
2: I know. God, I love the Eckerd's.
3: Albertsons. Do you remember Albertsons?
2: Yeah.
3: Yeah.
2: Kroger.
3: Yeah.
2: In the Tennessee area.
3: And
2: Memphis.
3: Virginia.
2: Vons is out west in California. I used to shop at Vons. And what was the other one? It's just so funny.
3: Mm-hmm.
2: Like all these, you know, they're all regionalized. Why don't we have, besides Walmart and Target, why don't we have like a national grocery store chain? We talked earlier on the show about a guy who traveled back from the future, 2045. You didn't hear this segment. Al.
4: He
2: came back, but he told everybody a couple things.
4: Mm-hmm.
2: Like, there's no more government. It's all one centralized world government. Aliens are going to pop up in 2028.
4: We will be revisiting this topic, but continue.
2: Bro, he passed his lie detector test, though.
3: I said, I guess he would.
4: Okay. I will be picking this topic right back up because now you have intrigued me.
2: The point is did anybody ask this guy if we have one centralized grocery store from coast to coast? Why did nobody ask that?
3: All right. So I guess we're going to pick this back up either on YouTube Live. So we are live on YouTube if you want to come join the conversation, or maybe a wrap party podcast later in the week.
2: Ingles can't be a certain distance to a Publix, Kayla says.
4: Oh, Kayla got the tea.
2: Phil's in California. Texas is HEB. What? Yeah, Blind Man David says, I know my friends in Texas go to HEB. I miss going to ShopRite when I lived in New York. Tom Thumb is in Texas. Let's go to Tom Thumb's. I got to go to Tom Thumb and pick up some stuff.
4: What does HEB stand for? Does it stand for anything?
2: It's got to.
3: It's
2: H period E period B period. Somebody said, Loren, you would love HEB. It stands for Howard E. Butt.
3: The son of the founder. Okay.
4: We went from out of the frying pan into the deep fryer.
6: Lanny went.
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0: Pretty impressive resume, the things that guy has accomplished before turning 21, which he did just a few weeks ago. That was Somber with Homewrecker. Stick around for more great sounds on deck. I got Camila Cabello, Justin Bieber, and a few surprises on the way.
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0: Country crossover artist Ella Langley, who is on fire. In fact, she has now spent 14 weeks at the top of the Billboard Hot 100 chart with that track, Choosin' Texas. Now, that means she just tied Mariah Carey and Whitney Houston. I don't know. That's not easy to do. Can she pass the record? Maybe. We'll see how this week goes. So stay tuned. In the meantime, stay tuned right here for more great sounds, a little Taylor Swift, and more coming up next.
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0: 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A great mix of music to keep you energized all day long. It's the perfect workday playlist. It continues next.
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Ariana Grande, this one might soon be dedicated to Ricky Alvarez. It seems the two are back together. Right now, here she is with The Boy Is Mine.

0: From across the pond, there's Harry Styles. But is he the most famous Harry of them all? Well, recently Prince Harry was put on the spot and he had to rank famous Harrys from the UK. Now, that includes Harry Styles, Prince Harry, of course, Harry Potter, and Harry Kane, the famous soccer player, of course, football player, who we all just saw if you were watching the World Cup. So, you know, here's his list. Here's his ranking. He says Harry Styles has to be number one. Agreed. Then he says it's Harry Kane. I mean, we are coming off the World Cup, so that tracks. And then he says he considers himself tied with Harry Potter. Considering Harry's a fictional character, I think that's fair.
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0: There's Olivia Rodrigo. Before that, Diplo. And you heard some Gracie Abrams, too. Now, she's getting some backlash from fans after dropping a special edition of her new album. It just came out, the new record, to be fair. And then she put out on iTunes a special edition, which has two new tracks. But a lot of fans feel a little frustrated. They would have to buy the whole album again just to hear two songs, calling it a gluttonous cash grab. And you know what? They probably aren't too wrong. So we'll see how this turns out. Maybe artists can start thinking twice about this format. I think so, in my humble opinion. In the meantime, I think you're going to love what's coming up. We got more of your favorites on the way, so stay close.
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0: He crushed it at the halftime show for the World Cup on Sunday. Justin Bieber, who may not be planning a tour. Sources close to him say he doesn't want to do a whole tour. It's just not his thing right now. But he is getting out there, and he's going to Coachella, and he's doing the World Cup halftime show. And I don't know. It seems like he gets a little more confident every time. So maybe a tour isn't so far off in the future. But I do think it's a bit in the future, so we'll have to be patient. In the meantime, coming up, we got more great sounds for you in your future. New music from Taylor Swift. That's next.
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0: Freya Sky, before that Jason Derulo and Taylor Swift, and we're getting more details about her wedding 3 weeks out, and we're getting insights about how the invites went out. Now, this comes from Jonathan Thomas, who's the CEO of American Century Investments, a good friend of Travis, who says that he got a text message in like February or March, but he didn't think it was real, so he deleted it. Apparently, he got a couple more. He deleted those. And finally, Travis reached out and was like, why aren't you RSVPing? And that's when they realized, oh, this is like a legit thing. And they squared it away. Now, he said that what they did is they had to do a two-factor authentication in order to even view the NDA that they had to sign before they could get the watermarked invite. So a lot of hoops those guests went through for the wedding. It kind of might explain why there were some celebrities who chose not to go. Or did they just delete the invite?
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0: The late, great Pop Smoke right there with What You Know About Love. Well, I know a workday is always better with an energizing mix of sounds, and we got you covered, a little bit of everything on the menu. So stick around. More of your favorites are coming up next.
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0: Olivia Rodrigo. Before that, Ariana Grande. It really seems like this might be love. She has been spotted hanging out quite a lot with her ex, Ricky Alvarez, on tour. He's also been at more shows over the weekend, and sources close to the couple say they are officially giving it a go, albeit they're taking things slow. But does that mean there might be some new music in honor of Ricky coming our way soon? Possibly. We'll keep our ears open. In the meantime, keep those ears open for the Black Eyed Peas. They're coming up next.
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0: From her brand new album, Daughter from Hell, that's new sounds from Gracie Abrams, a track called Hit the Wall. And of course, we know sometimes you're at work and you hit a wall and you just need to get going again. Well, we got you covered. We got the best workday playlist with more to come. A great mix of sounds from old school jams to brand new music. Stay close. More on the way.
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0: One of the many celebs spotted at the World Cup on Sunday, that was Tate McRae. I don't know who she was cheering for, but I mean, honestly, what a game. It is here where we got a great mix of sounds for you. We are cheering for you. We want to keep you energized as you breeze through the workday. Stick around for more of your favorites coming up next.
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0: She is having a moment. That is Ella Langley, Choosin' Texas, the song at number one for the 14th week on the Billboard Hot 100. That means, well, not only is that just impressive in and of itself, but she also now ties two icons, Whitney Houston and Mariah Carey. Can she beat those legends? I don't know, maybe. We'll see. We'll keep you updated. For now, coming up, we got Posty and Morgan and more of your favorites on the way.
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0: That is Zara Larsson and Midnight Sun. Lock it in for more to come around the way. We got more of your favorites for your workday. A little Benson Boone, Gracie Abrams, and more coming up next.
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0: Bruno Mars with Risk It All before that Gracie Abrams, who says she was a terribly behaved child. In fact, I think she called it brutal, her behavior when she was younger. I think she's reflecting on that with this new album, hence the title, Daughter from Hell. I believe it's a little self-autobiographical. Check out her new record, available now. In the meantime, stick around for more great sounds here. We got plenty more of your favorites coming up next.
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1: Thank you for listening to The Jeremy Show. So, a couple of things that I want to tell you about. In 1969, Neil Armstrong and Buzz Aldrin lifted off from the moon aboard Eagle to begin their trip back to Earth. Remember, a couple of days ago, we talked about they went to the moon, and still everyone's like, oh, I didn't go to the moon. It was on a Hollywood backlot. But yeah, on this day in history, Neil and Buzz Aldrin came back from the moon aboard Eagle.
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0: you must get a hold of me for any reason, whether it's a song request, just want to say hi. You can get me on several things. I'm on Facebook. I'm on Twitter, although I really don't. Is anybody on Twitter anymore? I'm on Instagram. I'm on TikTok. I would love to connect with you on social media. Find me at Jeremy on the Air. And hang on, we got more music, more fun coming up.
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1: Is it Friday yet? Come on. Come on, weekends. It is The Jeremy Show. Today is Invite an Alien to Live with You Day. It is a real thing. Look it up. First of all, I rebuke this in the name of the Lord. I'm not going to be standing out in a field looking up and inviting an alien down to be hanging out with me. No, sir. But it is. It's an Invite an Alien to Live with You Day. Good Lord. Who comes up with these stupid names? Now, today is also National Junk Food Day. Oh, I don't know what's worse.
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2: Thank you for participating. A lot of incredible guesses for our Impossible Question today. 18% of people in prison miss this the most. 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
1: I wasn't ready for that one.
2: Okay, let's have another day, another show. What's up, man? Glad to be here. There's a million things that we're going to talk about again, too. It's going to be a fun one, but we're going to kick things off with a bang.
3: Oh, damn.
2: Ladies and gentlemen, I'm getting a vasectomy.
4: Bang.
2: Yes. Banging with no babies.
3: Yeah.
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5: Yes.

0: right, so I have been talking about not wanting kids forever. It's just, I feel like how so many people know, like, yo, I'm supposed to be a parent. Mm-hmm. There's a lot of people that feel that way. Yeah. Mm-hmm. I feel like I'm not supposed to be a parent.
1: Go with that.
0: And so I'm finally to the point where I'm like, man, I'm going to be 40 next year. I'm living my best life. I don't want kids. I'm going to get a vasectomy.
2: Good.
3: Mm-hmm. I mean, you're already going to be, like you said, 40. I feel like that's a good age to kind of like know. Like,
0: right. Uh-huh. I'm not like 20 and like, oh, you never know. Like,
2: you hear people get in their early 20s. No,
0: someone
2: sure.
0: just got it really young. I forgot. We just talked
3: and
0: about
3: it. You could get it reversed, if yeah. anything, too. Uh-huh.
2: Yeah, for like 10 grand, and there's no guarantee it works.
3: So I know somebody who, I mean, shout out to her husband because they had two kids already. He got the vasectomy. And then I don't know how many years later, I guess she was like, I want to have another baby. And he went back, redid it, and they had another baby.
0: That's crazy.
3: Wow. Yeah.
2: So you have options.
4: I was just going to say, would you do that, Tino, if you met someone like, and then you were, you know, kind of with them for like 3 to 5 years? And
0: no, because I'm already age-wise, like, I don't want to be an old dad either.
4: That's true.
0: And so I'm about, like she said, I'm about to be 40. I still feel very strongly about it. I don't want it. I'm going to do it.
4: So what if that's a deal breaker at that time after the 5-year mark? And she's like, I really want to have kids. Are you breaking up with her? Are you leaving?
0: I'm going to say, well, you knew what it was when we got here. Yeah, so feel free to take that box right there by the door and put whatever whatever I gave you in it.
2: Yep.
0: And go.
3: Just a box? Kidding.
0: Yeah. I'm not giving anyone anything no more. Yeah, that's good. All you get is my love. That's no good. More that's finances.
1: Shout out.
0: So here's the thing. There's a place by my house that has a blue sign. And I see it every day when I drive home. It's a little blue sign, neon sign, and it just flashes. And it says, purely vasectomies. And I'm like, that's where I got to go. It's literally a sign, and it's just flashing at me. And Matt keeps on saying, I don't know, man. Don't trust it. I don't know, man. But it doesn't. I looked up the reviews. I spent like an hour on the website. It seems very legit. Everybody said it was painless. You, for some reason, keep telling me that I shouldn't go here, though. Why?
2: I just think you need to go to a reputable doctor, not one with a neon sign that's flashing.
0: Who's to say they're not reputable? That's true. They're promoting.
2: But a neon sign, that's what you find in massage parlors that are fun at the end.
0: Those
2: you know?
0: Are great.
4: Those are great.
0: I want to talk to Matt about his experience because he got a vasectomy. I'm just looking for, you know, positive reassurance. Ooh. We'll discuss it next.
5: 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Yes.

0: All right, so we're talking vasectomies. It's Tino Cochino, and I plan on getting one. I'm going to my consultation next week. I'm all about it. I'm excited. Mm-hmm. Our producer, Matt, got one. When was it? A few years ago?
1: Yeah, it was maybe, it was probably 8 years ago because my youngest is 8.
0: And it's painless, correct?
1: It is painless. The only thing that hurts is they put this big ass needle for the to numb everything into your sack.
0: Scrotum.
1: Yes, and that hurts. But then the rest of it's just like a mind F. Like,
0: I would just shut my eyes. I don't want to look at anything. I just want to shut my eyes and just keep it moving.
2: Can you listen to music?
1: No, it's very quick.
0: It takes like 10 minutes, right?
1: Yeah, they cut a tiny little hole.
0: Yeah.
1: They pull out your vas deferens, a little tube. They cut it on two ends. Then they tie each end together. Then they burn it. Oh. They burn the ends, and that's what kind of gets you, because you see this little plume of smoke rising up out of your junk. Whoa, and you're like, looking, I was like, oh my God, you can smell it.
3: It's I was going to ask, like, whatever's in there, it has to be drained out, right? So do they do that for you?
1: No. I didn't pay the extra charge.
0: I hope. we're going to, actually, hold on, before we're done.
1: Yeah.
0: You had told me off the air, but we didn't fully get into it.
1: Yeah.
0: You had somebody, a friend, that got a vasectomy, and his wife still got pregnant.
1: Yes. Yep. They had 3 kids. They were done. This is my next door neighbor. Mm-hmm. 4 or 5 years later after the vasectomy, they were like, we hadn't seen him in a while. We're like, what's up? She's like, I'm pregnant again. And my first reaction was like, from who?
0: She cheated. Wow.
1: No, she didn't.
2: No, the kid, you can still get pregnant.
1: The kid ended up looking exactly like him, just like their other kids. And the cool thing was, they had all boys leading up to that. They always wanted a girl. The fourth one was a girl.
3: Well, that's God's plan.
0: This is making me not want to get it.
1: Nothing's 100%. They say like 1 out of every 1,000 people. From Jurassic Park, where Jeff Goldblum goes, life finds a way. Sometimes it reconnects on its own. It's true.
0: Rest in peace, Sam Neill.
1: I know.
2: It's crazy. So
4: Coming up next.
0: There is an evolutionary reason as to why women need to feel adored by their husbands. And we will share it with you next.
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24: 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Take a little sip. Privacy.

Thoughts will fade eventually. So if our time is running out, day after day, we'll make the mundane a masterpiece. Oh my, my, oh my, my love. I take one look at you, you're taking me out.

0: So let's talk about feeling adored. Not Miguel's song. That was a classic. But actually feeling that from your partner, specifically with women. There's an evolutionary reason as to why women need to feel adored by their husbands.
1: Women need one big thing from their husbands. They need a lot of things from their husbands, right? I mean, they require respect and they require responsibility, et cetera, et cetera. But the one big thing that if they don't have, it'll wreck their marriage. They need to be adored by their husbands. And the evolutionary reason for that is that women, they make a big investment. I mean, being pregnant and feeding a child, that's a huge investment, and that requires commitment and protection from the mate. And so the way that that's shown is adoration. Like, baby, I would fight a tiger for you and only you. That's adoration, right? And if they don't feel it, it's a huge problem because that signals a huge lack of commitment. And that's when a marriage really starts to falter. If they don't feel the adoration, the unique adoration from the husband.
2: I bet you they feel the debit card in their hands when they're swiping it every day.
0: Serena, what are your thoughts?
3: No, I agree. And then I especially feel that I feel like my husband's always loved me, but after I had his children, I think like his love just grew, and I think like that adoration came even more intense.
4: Yes, when you hold your baby for the first time, you realize that your woman went through all that to make that child for you, and you have this new family. You're just that love is like exponentially bigger.
3: Especially
4: for your mate.
3: After he saw the childbirth, like he always tells me randomly, just like, there was so much blood, like everything like just, like watching you go through all that.
4: Was he by your feet or by your shoulders when he?
3: I don't remember, Matt. There was so much going on.
2: His love grew. Did yours?
3: Yes, of course. He's my husband.
2: Oh, I know that, but I mean, people can just be married to people and still.
3: I feel like you think I hate my husband.
2: A little bit.
4: No, he's hoping you hate your husband.
5: It's Tino Cuccino Radio, baby.
0: I came across an observation that is mind-blowing when you actually think about it. And men aren't going to like it if they've ever felt jealous of a man talking to their woman. Does that make sense?
3: Yes.
2: Yeah.
0: Okay, I'm going to share it with you next.
5: Tino Cuccino Radio.
3: Right here.
5: Yes.

0: I came across this post, and when you actually just think about it, it is kind of mind-blowing, okay? And a lot of guys probably won't like this, but it's just real if you think about it. Have you ever seen a guy before and thought, oh, I don't want my girl talking to him? Like he seems like he could...
1: pull my girl?
0: Yeah, a little bit. Have you ever felt that
2: Matt,
0: in your life?
2: Matt does that to me, yeah.
0: Oh, wow.
1: I can pull your girl?
2: No, he...
0: So the post says, listen, if you think your girl's going to leave you for another man, you're gay. Because that means you think he's cute. That's real.
2: Oh, my God.
0: You ever thought about it like
3: that's
0: that?
3: Funny.
0: You feel some type of way because you're like, yo, that's
1: an attractive man.
0: He look good. Damn, she might like him. But that means you can admit that he's sexy.
2: I thought you were going to say, like, if you think your girl will leave you for another man, you already lost her.
3: Or maybe you should step it up.
0: But this is a physical thing. If like,
1: this is purely, yeah. Serena, like, what about for Serena? Like, if you saw your husband Paul talking to some woman, would you feel differently if it was like a really attractive woman versus some of you're like, oh, that's not going to be a
0: thing. Look at her face. She don't give a damn.
3: My husband loves me. I know he would never cheat on me.
0: He knows you love him too, but he forbids you from doing a Chris Brown meet and greet. Talk to me.
3: Oh, because he knows.
0: Even that, you heard the
2: oh, my God.
0: You heard the
4: Radio.
0: In 2026, I feel like guys don't know how to approach women anymore. And we've seen studies and talked about it where it says women want to be approached by men.
2: Yeah,
0: so guys, how do you do it? Came across this. Want to share it with you and see if it might help. Next.
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17: 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Yes. Yeah.

0: jazz.
1: I have a buddy that is in the Gen Z crowd, and he asked me a while back. He's like, bro, how do you like hit on girls, or what do you do? And I'm like, what do you mean? He's like, I just don't know. I don't get any attention from women, and I don't know how to approach them. Right. And it's a whole thing. Like, there's studies that say Gen Z doesn't know how to date because of just the way they communicate online. There's no in-person activity. Mm-hmm. So how do you approach a woman without her going bat crazy on you? Serena's going to tell us.
2: Okay, so first step. There's a 5-second rule, which means you have exactly 5 seconds to move. Do not hesitate, because your logical brain will kick in and create fake scenarios and paralyze you with overthinking.
3: Oh, my God.
4: So just go for it.
2: Yes.
4: Basically, when you see someone you like.
1: That makes sense. I agree with that. Because the worst they can do is tell you no.
2: Right. Yes.
5: Like the other day, I told a girl, she was walking out of the gym. I said, excuse me. She turned around. Yes. And I was like, you're super beautiful.
1: Why would you do that? You're in a relationship.
5: But I turned around and I walked inside. She stood there because I saw her from the inside through the window.
4: Because you creeped her out. No, she didn't want to go in anymore.
5: She was just like, wow. Like, he just said I was beautiful and then walked off. Like, he's not going to ask me for anything. And so next time I see her,
2: we're going to have this connection.
5: You know what I'm saying?
1: Why are you making these connections? Your girl and baby are at home.
5: I know. Jesus Christ. You're the fridge.
4: Protecting the snacks.
1: Are there any other tips, or that's it?
2: Yes, no. Number 2, lead with absolute body language. Before you even open your mouth, make sure your posture is right. Keep your shoulders back, stand tall, and maintain eye contact.
4: Confidence.
1: It's funny. We had a caller on the line the other day that said she broke up with somebody because they had bad posture.
4: Yeah.
1: Remember that?
4: They look like a capital A because their shoulders are
2: funny.
4: Soft.
2: Yeah,
1: that's nuts.
5: And Matt looks like a B.
1: Number 3.
4: Looks like an O.
2: Drop the cringe pickup lines.
1: Hold on. I'm not even listening. Matt Nicasio looks like an O.
4: And I'm a capital Q.
5: That's cap. With a capital C.
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